0: generous people, you know, will even if they'll stop, you know, the gates of heaven are always open. And he's describing the sky and the angels, how they sit, you know, in front of the light. That's what it's about.
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Voyage, voyage. Oh, baby, we'll be old. Think of all the stories that we could have told.

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1: What happens when life breaks down? When there is systemic contradiction?

sacralization of all of these that has put us in the mess that we find ourselves. Isn't it true? Alas, it is much worse. A person may end up believing in anything.

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My name symbolized all that was corrupt to society. His name symbolized all that was pure. And I was being held in the embrace of a man who was pure.

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1: 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Voyage, voyage.